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Whether you make coffee for others or just yourself, if you're a shop worker, tall building worker, gym guy, gym gal, teacher, preacher, scuba diver, or Uber driver, bring yourself to the 2026 general election. No experience? No worries. You'll be trained and get paid. With thousands of jobs available, it pays to be you. 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

0: 中秋团圆，合家欢，父亲节的仪式感，聚餐就来聚宝酒家。感恩团圆多款套餐特惠上线，提前订席赠送葡萄酒。聚宝酒家地道美味，人均50，吃的有排面，好味道上档次。聚会来聚宝，人人都说好。聚宝酒家530号 Green South Road 的 Green Lane， 订座热线09525-1288，09525-1288。聚会来聚宝，人人都说好。
1: Once upon a time, the earth was a giant heart. A boy and a girl were in a boat that got sucked into the sea.And they found love deep inside.

0: We're recruiting for New Zealand's most important jobs, and chances are you're probably qualified.
1: 满意橱柜，18年老牌橱柜厂，本地好板材，德国原装配件，口碑好，价格优，速度快，每月前10名客户再送世界顶级白钻石葡萄酒一瓶，条款细则约束，满意橱柜包您满意。

0: Kia ora. If you're enrolled to vote and we have your email or mobile number, you'll get a reminder email or text from our team soon.
1: Just check your details are correct by 25 October and you're good to go. 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